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yeah, yeah, yeah. Oh, yeah, yeah, yeah. Oh, yeah, yeah, yeah. Oh, yeah, yeah, yeah.

hate to give the satisfaction asking how you're doing now. How's the castle built of people you pretend to care about? Just what you wanted. 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I see the parties and diamonds sometimes when I close my eyes. 6 months of torture you sold to some forbidden paradise. I loved you truly. 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
1: Wake up, Guyana. The living God is with you. This is Pastor Anthony here with you live in this program, Free Indeed, brought to you by the Universal Church of the Kingdom of God, your program. And for sure, without a strand of doubt, you will receive the power of God inside of your life. It's all about you taking an action of faith. It's all about you taking a chance for your life to change. And at the Universal Church of the Kingdom of God, there is an opportunity. God, He is ready to welcome you. The Lord, He is ready to embrace you and to let you know that there is a way out. We have services throughout the entire day at 7 o'clock in the morning, at 8:30 in the morning, at 10 a.m., 3 p.m., 12 p.m., and at 6 p.m. All are invited to be a part of our special services. Don't wait or hesitate for another moment or another second when help is at hand. 162 Charlotte and Wellington Street, in the heart of Georgetown. There is a way out. Let us take the chance to listen to testimonies of those who were down, defeated, far away from the Lord. And today they're close to Him. Today they are strong, powerful, and today they are overcoming. With the power of God inside of us, we have the power to overcome it all. Let's listen now.
2: Before I come to the Universal Church, I had a lot of problems with myself. I was depressed, I was sad, I used to have sleepless night. Also, I had financial problem, like a course, and I had family sickness. Most of the time, I don't even know when I used to sleep, because most of the time I used to be thinking about the situation, and that's why I don't get sleep in the night. So before knowing and coming to the church, I was there, but most of the time I don't go anywhere because of this problem. I used to be like locked in by myself, home. I don't like to go anywhere because if I go in outside, you will be smiling, but inside is so much going on and nothing was solving the problem. I was restless. like depressed. Like I was restless with myself because I had so much going on and I'm trying to solve the problem with my own strength. I don't even think about even calling for God because I'm just putting problem first. I used to see the program on TV. I got invited by a neighbor to go. And I decided to go because I used to watch it. And I see all the prayer and everything. But when I started church, I learned how to persevere because I was getting the teaching. Like how to help. Because most of the time, like the pastor said, we are using our own strength to help. We are not putting God. We're not giving God the problem. And that was I was doing. Because the problem was making me stress out. I was getting angry. I used to lash out, you know, on everything because of the problem. But started to go there, I start to see changes start to happen, a little change start. And I said, you know what? I'm going to be in the chain of prayer. Keep going to persevere for the situation to change. When the camping came up and I asked God to help me, show me, then what I need to do, because I do not accept this problem, this sleepiness, this heaviness, this burden inside of me. I'm so weighed down that I start to abstain from everything. I used to keep my

and I feel joy. At that moment, I was seeking with joy. I was laughing with joy. I didn't even want to move from the altar because I was just seeking. I didn't want to. I had so much joy that I would say that the Lord was with me then. He was right there. He was, because I let everything out, because I gave my life and my everything to you. And I climbed the altar. But when I came down, I already had received the joy of peace. So when I came down, I know I had the assurance that whatever was missing, it's gonna come, everything gonna be complete. After I think a month or so, everything changed. Everything. I received the Holy Spirit. The most important, I received the peace of joy. Like the, I used to lash out anger, everything wasn't me anymore. And my husband, he opened his own business. He stopped working with people and he opened his own business. So much transformation that I see that the altar give more than what you give. My life is completely transformed. I'm blessing my financial. I don't have sleepless night. I'm not depressed. I'm not sad. And I'm serving the Lord 100%. And my whole family is transformed.

This witchcraft home that I came from, where my mom, she used to read for people. Almost every Sunday, our home used to be full with people where she used to do this witchcraft work for help. Helping, she said she helping others. If she make things like, she make things to bathe, to drink, to anoint them skin, to clean the house, I used to write it on a paper and wrap it. Wrap it. This is for this, this is for this, this is for this. Like I was kind of standing by her side, like if I am also a part of this witchcraft. But growing up, it was not nice. Because going to school, you hear people say, oh, she mother is a witchcraft woman. She mother doing obia. And hearing these things make me very sad. I used to have depression, sleepless night. I used to have suicidal thoughts. Which is, I never take it that serious. It was suicidal thoughts. When I grew up, when I was 8 months pregnant, my husband was telling me to get out from the house, putting me out, telling me to go back to my mother. That made me to drink. I end up drink one glass of kerosene oil because I was so depressed and I didn't know what else to do. I used to be crying day and night, and that led me to that. And my financial life was very down. Some days you wanted to know what you're going to eat, what you're going to cook. You need money to buy something and you don't have. How I get to know about the Universal Church? My mom is the one that invited me to the Universal Church. My mom was helping so much people, and she had a pain in her back that she could have not even helped herself. She could have not helped herself. Some one of the group members invited her, gave her an invitation, and she decided to come to the church. She do the chain of prayer every Friday. Forget heal. And when she fight for her deliverance, she get delivered from that situation. And then is when she told me. Whilst being in the church, the campaign of faith came about. And I take full action. Because I want this peace. I was a total different person when I come down from that altar. I fast, I pray. I wake up 12 in the night, 3 in the morning, 12 in the day, 6 in the afternoon. I pray. Not long from then, on the August 27th,

2014 was a Wednesday afternoon when I received the Holy Spirit. After receiving the Holy Spirit, my life completely changed. I no longer suffer with depression, with sleepless night, sadness and tears. I no longer have bad dreams, and my life completely changed from within out. I received that peace. That peace, that love, that joy, I receive. My life completely different. My family also see that the true and the living God is within me, because they see my life is totally different. I no longer used to do the things that I used to do, because I used to drink, I used to sport, party, do almost everything that the world out there do. Everything. But when I received the Holy Spirit, everything finished from my life. My life completely changed. I'm a different person. I no longer be the Samantha Prasad that I used to be. I received the peace of God, and I am blessed. My entire family is blessed also.

0: heard well of our results of faith, testimonies of results of faith of those who were done defeated, but today your lives are totally and completely blessed. And the same can happen to you. You can receive also the blessings inside of your life. Don't accept to be left behind, to be defeated, or to be there at the end of the line when the Lord is ready to bless and transform your life. Now is your time. Now is your time to go forward. Now is your time to take possession of the blessings inside of your life, inside of your ways. Now is your time. 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
0: Welcome. 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Now it's your time to go forward. Kind of reminding you to prepare there your glass of water, your bottle of water, a point of contact of faith and power, that when you drink of this water, there must be healing, there must be deliverance, there must be the power of God inside of your ways.

0: 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So prepare your glass of water and gather together with your family, because we will bless this water, and through faith, you will experience the power of God, blessing your life.
1: My Lord, my Father, all those who are connected right now to this program, my Lord, I ask of you to bless and consecrate their glass of water, their bottle of water with your fire and with your power, my God. That when this person, my Lord, drink of this water, whatever sickness, disease, complication, bad feelings, whatever that is affecting the life of this person will be destroyed and consumed by your holy fire and your holy power. Destroyed all from inside of their life. 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All the pain, my Lord, disappears from inside of this person's body. 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I pray for Guyana and its citizens of this blessed country. And I ask of you for to put your protection against all accidents, against all the works of the devil. I let only your power to be there working, my Lord. We present everything to you right now, the life of your people. 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You are free indeed. 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Or you can send us a WhatsApp message or call us 225-1557 226-4934. Or you can WhatsApp us 615-4511. There is a way out. And now is your time to go forward. Now is your time to do what needs to be done for your life to change. I must say to you, this has come the end of our program, Free Indeed. This Pastor Anthony brought you live this program, and for sure, without a strand of doubt, the blessings have taken place inside of your life. Wake up, Guyana. The living God is with you, and do have a good one.
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4: My name is Teresa Winter. Before coming to the Universal Church, my life was in a mess. It was very, very disturbed in the past. I was diagnosed with heart cancer. I did heart surgery in the hospital in a time of March month. And after doing the heart surgery, the doctor that did my heart surgery said it went well. Everything went well. As time passed, my sickness got worse. That the doctors did not know what was going on with my sickness. It just was being more and more on my health. I was in the bed waiting to get discharged, but did not get discharged. Why? Because my sickness got more and more worse. The things that came to my mind was, no, I cannot make it anymore. My husband was visiting me and encouraging me and say, yes, you could make it, you could make it. At time, and I said, no. I told my husband to come to visit me no more. I cannot make it. It's better I die. That was the thoughts came to my mind when I was on the bed. As time passed, my husband was getting so frustrated with me being in the hospital, my children being home, and he went through depression that he started to drink. He didn't know what more to do. That time came when the doctors told my husband, My health is very complicated. It's very complicated. Only God could do what he have to do. We can't do anything anymore. During the time of my time in hospital, my husband used my business money or our business money to buy medications for me. The medications that was one of the most expensive is a bag of milk that worth $6,000. But I could not eat, I could not drink, nothing, not even water. The tube that used to go along with the milk, every time the milk finished, is another sack. And that was the most expensive thing that I used to live on in the hospital. I would say approximately 1 million. It's over 1 million. Just on medications, not talking about side what my husband use, just medication was over 1 million. So the doctors invited my husband to bring my children to see me for the last. My husband did. He bring my children. I did not know anything. But the children came to visit me. His sister invited him to the Universal Church. And he decided now to say yes, to go to the church, to listen to the pastor, seek for advice from the pastor. The pastor advised him to come to church, use his faith, receive the blessed water, use it with faith, and he did it. Receive the oil. He did it as the pastor gave instructions. While I was on life support now, my husband bring the water. I was on dying bed. He said, this water is from the Universal Church. You always wanted this blessed water. You always wanted this church. I feel happy. I feel that, yes, this is it. And I drank it. After getting discharged from the ICU to another room, I feel my life was regaining back. So after being discharged from the hospital, the day I got discharged, the doctors told me that I am a living miracle, because I was actually gone. They didn't know what more to do with me. I was gone. So after being discharged, I came home knowing that everything was done. My business run down and my life now saying that, oh, I have to start back. But I continue with the faith that I used to watch the television. I continue watching the television program of the Universal Church. And I used to use the blessed water with glass. As the pastor or the bishop is preaching, I use my glass of water. I prayed with it. And that's where I got more faith to know that God do exist. Well, today I can say my life is transformed. My family is transformed. I was baptized. I made my choice that knowing that I want to be saved more and to save souls, I had to baptize today my family, my husband, my children are all in the Universal Church. Today my life is changed. My financial is blessed. And I am healed. I feel I'm real blessed. Because why? Now I know that there is a living God that is working in my life. And as how he is working in my life and my family life, he could also work in yours also. It's just we have to have faith and come to the Universal Church. Try the Universal Church. Come, bring your family and see that God do exist.

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It's the morning show. 23 degrees, cloudy conditions on the outside. The sun is peaking, and hopefully it stays that way. We could get some rain a bit later on in the day, but looks decent in terms of weather conditions here today. 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Thank you for joining us here on NTN. We hope that you're having a wonderful and a great start to your day. Thank you for joining us here on the Pulse of Guyana 89.1 FM. Wherever you are and you're listening, we're thankful that you are there. You can write into us at 655-0326, 655-0326. Hope you have a wonderful and great start to your day, all right? And thank you for joining us here on the Pulse of Guyana. We've got a lineup of great music for you here on NTN. So stick with us as we continue to bring you some great music. Don't go anywhere. We'll take a quick break after this one and get in so some wonderful Wednesday music. Stick with us here on NTN Radio.

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2: 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We're going to get into the music here, kicking us off this morning on the 17th day of June 2026. Here comes Ed Sheeran with...

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10: in me. Well, good morning. If you're now joining us here on the show, it is June 17, 2026, 7 hours 23 on your morning show. We've got the news coming up at about 8 o'clock this morning. Auntie Ruby is also already with us. Good morning to Auntie Ruby over in Crane on the west coast of Demerara. Good morning. Hope you have a wonderful day. And Narini Gangadeen is also here listening. Have a blessed day ahead. She's wishing all of us. Thank you so much, Narini Gangadeen. All the very best for a great day, okay? And think you know football? 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We're going to continue here with the music and the entertainment for you on your morning. It is a great day. It's a wonderful day. It's midweek. It's, you know, it's a transition day. I really feel that, you know, if your week hasn't gone the way it should, this is a day that it turns around, or it might have been a great week. It can only get bigger and better from here. Okay, that's the positivity we're going to take into this week, and we hope that that follows you today. Here comes Riley Green featuring Ella Langley. It's called If Don't Mind If I Do. Don't mind if I.

Then I don't mind if you. That's Riley Green featuring Ella Langley. Don't mind if I do. 7 hours 28. Have you watched Friends before? The sitcom, of course, the TV show. Well, there's some psychology behind that. If you've watched it several times, we'll tell you about it in a short bit. We'll tell you why right here on your morning show.

0: Jordan Davis turned his truck around. The music continues right here on the Pulse of Ghana. 7:38. We'll take a quick break. We're coming back with some more entertainment. We'll tell you, if you've watched the show Friends before, and you've watched it several times, you might be actually associating yourself with the characters of the show. And we'll tell you more about that, the psychology of the show Friends. We're going to say good morning to Sandy Atwaru. Good morning to Lalita, who says, happy hump day, sunny day today. Good morning to Mona and everyone. Happy Father's Day to Buddy, my mom, Daro, Rudy, Feroz, and all fathers. It's coming from Lalita. Don't worry, Lalita, you'll get to send out your greetings on Friday. Good morning to the Sud IL family as well. It's coming from Navita. I'll be here on Thursday and Friday this week as well. And I'll be here all next week as well on your morning show. So you can expect me to be here. So, early announcement for you. All right, Lalita, Sandy Atwaru, good morning as well. We'll take a quick break. We're coming back, guys. Don't go anywhere. The morning show right here on The Pulse of Guyana.
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You've watched Friends before, the TV show. Probably you've come across it on television. Maybe you're not a fan of the show, but actually, there's some psychologies of Friends, and that's what we want to share with you right now. So we're going to let you know the psychology of Friends, what the sitcom reveals about us. How many times have you rewatched Friends? For many, the beloved sitcom is a comfort TV and good laugh. Therapist and author Benita Oshana would agree, but believes the series and each friend, Rachel Ross, Monica, Chandler, Joey, and Phoebe, can also teach us a lot about ourselves. In her new book, The One Where We Grow, What Our Favorite Sitcom Reveals About Us, she uses the show to explore everything from family dynamics to attachment styles and what they can reveal about personality, relationships, and emotional healing. As you learn about them, the characters, you're secretly learning about yourself, Oshana told Newsweek during an interview with The Good Life. Oshana has rewatched the show many times, but first began noticing deeper psychological themes while studying to become a therapist, and later revisiting the series during her own healing journey. As I moved through in terms of my own healing and doing my own work, as I've rewatched the show, I started to see new perspectives and things that I was reflecting to on a deeper level that I didn't pick up on before, she said. The book explores communication styles, emotional patterns, loss, relationships, and attachment styles, with the goal of helping readers better understand themselves and move toward healthier patterns and relationships. If you've spent time in the self-help or relationship space, you'll likely heard or read about attachment styles. If you fall into anxious, avoidant, and disorganized attachment patterns, Oshana explains that you can work towards becoming more secure. The more secure you become, you automatically or organically get drawn to partners that can provide you that security, Oshana said. Instead of fighting for what you deserve, you come into a relationship knowing what you deserve. She also uses examples from the show to help readers recognize their own tendencies, whether it's Monica's type A personality or Chandler's habit of avoiding emotions through humor. Oshana said comfort shows like Friends resonate deeply because familiarity brings us a sense of home, particularly during stressful or uncertain periods in life. While Friends is known for its humor, Oshana said writing the book also required her to reflect on her own struggles, including the psychological impact of suppressing emotions. She discusses a physical diagnosis she received and how emotional work became part of her healing process. This is something actually we see a lot of nowadays, especially with autoimmune diseases and other diseases in the body, she said. And that is the component that I really wanted to shed some light on. A lot of times people go and they're so convinced that it's all physical and neglect or dismiss that there might be an emotional part to it. Oshana said she hopes readers walk away feeling curious about themselves, questioning why they think a certain way or continue dating certain types of people. I hope that there's this spark, something that prompts readers to believe I deserve to learn more about myself. I hope they feel hopeful and they're not broken and that they don't need any kind of fixing, she added. A lot of things are retrainable and you can change things up for yourself if you want to. So you can get that book, The One Where We Grow, What Our Favorite Sitcom Reveals About Us. So it's written by Benita Oshana. I think it's going to be a pretty good seller, knowing that it's based on some of the characters, or even all the characters of Friends, which is a popular TV show, of course. All right, we are going to continue here with the entertainment for you. We've got more music coming your way this morning. 6550326 is where you can get us and write into us. We want to hear from you this morning. So hopefully we can on this morning show here, The Pulse of Guyana, June 17, 2026.

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It is 8 hours in Guyana with the news. I'm Joshua Bassoon. Thanks for joining us. Minister of Home Affairs, Onij Waldron, on Tuesday underscored the critical role of regional maritime cooperation in combating transnational crime, warning that criminal networks continue to exploit vessels and maritime routes across the Caribbean. Addressing the opening of the 31st Caribbean Port State Control Conference, Waldron said no country can effectively tackle maritime threats on its own, as criminals routinely operate across multiple jurisdictions. According to Waldron, the sharing of inspection data, intelligence, best practices, and risk information enables member states to identify suspicious vessels, detect emerging threats, and disrupt activities such as narcotics trafficking, human trafficking, illegal migration, and other forms of transnational organized crime. President Irfan Ali has pledged a continued support for Guyana's sugar industry, saying the government is investing heavily in the modernization of technology to secure jobs, strengthen rural communities, and to ensure the industry's long-term future. Speaking at the 78th commemoration of the Enmore Martyrs on Tuesday, President Ali said sugar remains a lifeline for thousands of Guyanese families and communities, making its survival and growth a national priority. While acknowledging ongoing challenges within the Guyana Sugar Cooperation, GAISUCU, the president made it clear that the government expects better performance and greater accountability from the industry. He said significant investments are being made to modernize operations and tackle one of the sector's biggest challenges: a shortage of labor. As fewer young people choose cane cutting as a career, Gaisuku is increasingly turning to machinery and technology to maintain production. According to President Ali, about 44% of the corporation's lands have been already converted for mechanical harvesting. Performers, theatre lovers, and cultural groups can look forward to a revitalized National Cultural Centre, with the government moving ahead with plans for a major restoration and modernization of the country's premier performing arts venue. The long-awaited upgrade is expected to improve the experience for the thousands of people who use the facility each year, from actors, dancers, and musicians to students and audience members attending major national events. Minister within the Ministry of Culture, Youth and Sport, Stephen Jacobs, said work is progressing rather on the project's design phase, with physical construction expected to begin later this year once procurement is completed. Plans include major upgrades to dressing rooms and washroom facilities, creating a more comfortable and functional environment for those who bring productions to life on stage. Further afield, Venezuela's interim president has signed an agreement with U.S. energy giant General Electric to rebuild the country's electricity grid. Delcy Rodriguez, who was sworn in shortly after U.S. forces seized Venezuela's leader, Nicolas Maduro, in January, announced the move at a televised event. The agreement is the latest signed that the interim leader, who was a fierce critic of the U.S. before Maduro's ouster, is opening up Venezuela's economy to U.S. investors and companies. Venezuela suffers from frequent power cuts, and its power system, which was nationalized in 2007 under Maduro's mentor, Hugo Chavez, is in dire need of repair and investment. And more than 400 cats headed for slaughter have been rescued in Vietnam after authorities dismantled an alleged feline theft ring. An animal welfare group has said 9 people have been arrested in connection with what police describe as a criminal group specializing in stealing and collecting cats, according to the official newspaper, Ho Chi Minh City Police. Eating the meat of dogs and cats is legal in Vietnam, but vendors require permits that show the origin of animals. You can get the latest news and sports at newsroom.gy. I'm Joshua Bisu, and thank you for listening.

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1: A contemporary mystic, an avant-garde metaphysicist, and a benevolent philanthropist, Reverend Gurudev Anandamurti Gurma is a revolutionary spiritual leader based in Sonipat, India. Having awakened to the highest truth, the compassion Gurudev has been working incessantly for the past 35 years, guiding new age seekers on the path of self-realization. In tune with the ancient and authentic Vedic teachings proffered by the great saints and sages of India, Anandamurti Gurma has given an entire collection of simple yet powerful techniques for the New Age seekers to quieten the mind and satiate their spiritual quest.
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4: Well, you're back with us here on the show, 8 hours 8. Hey, good morning to you. Now joining us here in the second hour of the show, we want to wish you a really, really good day. We've got a lineup of some great Bollywood hits for you. How many glasses of water have you had so far in the morning? 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All right, let's get into that those Bollywood hits this morning. 655-0326. That's where you can still WhatsApp us. 655-0326 this morning. Let's go.

And that was 21 as the music continues right here. Your Bollywood hits right now in this segment of the show. Hey, as we talked about yesterday, the passport application system has gone live as of Monday. So you can apply for your passport online. Your cash grant, of course. You can apply online and have that money deposited into your bank account without issues, hopefully, most times without issues. If you're having some issues, I did look into that a little bit as well. Maybe you can check with your local NDC office, the persons who are registering. I don't know if they're physical registration, but I think they would have like, some sort of information. I know there are certain numbers that are there that you can potentially call. But yeah, you can check that out. Mr. Raymond Backus, good morning to you. Hope you have a good day. And also, hey, go, right? CSEC students, CAPE students, you're just home. You're thinking about what's next. Why not apply for a gold scholarship, right? Free of cost. And you can study, get a certificate, get a diploma, get a bachelor's degree, master's degree. So there are options. There are options there for you, all right? So why not get that done? 8 hours 23. The music continues right here on the Pulse of Guyana. We'll take a break after this one, of course, and bring you some more great entertainment this morning. So take that opportunity, right? As I said, I think the deadline for goal scholarship is the end of this month or sometime in July. I could be wrong. I think it's July. But yeah, just there are many, many programs there from business to sciences to, yeah, certificate programs, many, many options for you, right? Diplomas. So July 12, all right? July 12 is where you have that opportunity to get yourself registered by, associate degrees, bachelor's degrees, post-grad diplomas. There are many things there, right? You want to do. Why not check that out, right? So get on that. All right. Good morning. Wishing everyone a happy hump day and an awesome remainder of the day. It's coming from Pamela Hendricks. Thank you so much, Pamela. Do have a beautiful day as well. Thank you so much. All right. We are going to continue with the hits, as I said, and we're going to come back, take a break, actually, come back into more music and probably have to say goodbye. So stick with us right here. Remember, we're here tomorrow and for the rest of the month. We'll be here every morning keeping your company, hopefully. Fingers crossed, right? God's willing. So stick with us right here. Let's go. More music coming your way this morning.

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Well, we hope you had a lot of fun with us today. We'll be back tomorrow. It's Throwback Thursday. That's right. Tomorrow morning, we'll be here sitting in on the show on the morning. So hope you can join us then and have a great rest of your day with the people you love, because, hey, you deserve to have that. Enjoy the rest of your Wednesday, and hopefully, you know, the weather cooperates with us today. All right. Take care. Be safe. Enjoy. And thank you so much for being part of the show. Bye for now.

0: amalgamation before the fluctuation and ramification of the constitutional ambiguity and the judicial paradoxical position can be a verbal turmoil.
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I hear something saying,

0: And if he doesn't answer,
1: I said, come here, mama boy.
0: And if he still doesn't answer,
1: another boy.
0: Then what do you do?
1: This is what I say.

You shall not say, the Lord is in my heart. You shall say, I am in the heart of the Lord. And when he assigns you to his sacred fire, have faith in him, for you shall not be burned. Love is to melt you like the rippling brook. You shall know the pain of too much tenderness. You shall know love.

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Welcome to another edition of Matai's Food Corner on NTN. 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I'm with you from 11 to 11:30 a.m. Letting you know everything that's going on down there at Matai's. 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Well, isn't that just amazing? Here's to hoping that you're having a fantastic morning so far. Yeah, hope all is well in your neck of the woods. Matai's would also like you to know that they're now offering a wide selection of over-the-counter products, including multivitamins, tonics, moisturizers, and other beauty items. So we're actually in a part, yesterday we spoke a little bit about eating your fruits and veggies, yeah, ensuring that you get more fruits, more vegetables into your diet. Today we're going to be talking about different ways to collaborate. We're going to talk about some ways to make your vegetable intake a little bit more appealing and appetizing. Not just for you, but if you have a picky vegetable eater at home. Yeah. So stay tuned in with me here today. I've got some ways to up your vegetable intake and to make them a little bit more appealing. Thanks for tuning in to another edition of Matai's. We're going to head into some musical selections, which I hope you enjoy. Thanks for joining us. And good morning to you from Matai's.

thank you for staying tuned in to Matai's Food Corner. Let's talk about vegetables and some tasty ways to incorporate them into your diet or your eating routine. These vegetables and the ways in which you can make them more appealing with sauces and spices can be found on the shelves down there at Matai's. Now, vegetables are the cornerstone of healthy eating pattern and heart healthy diet. You simply cannot eat well without them. Did you know that experts recommend getting in 5 servings a day? And hitting that daily intake is one of the best things that you can do for your long-term health and your heart health. Here are some simple and practical ways to eat more vegetables. You can try thinly sliced potato chips, or that's actually sweet potato. You cook them in a toaster and you top it off with some eggs or ricotta cheese. You can add some sautéed baby spinach and mushrooms to eggs on toast, or you can add shallots or pumpkin to an omelet. These are simple ways to enrich your breakfast having vegetables. Up next, we've got carrot sticks with hummus. I'll share with you a recipe for hummus a little bit later on down, or probably in a different, in a subsequent broadcasting. You can try eating celery sticks with peanut butter. You can even add some raisins on that. And I think when you create that, it's called ants on a log. You can even do some peas, sugar snap peas, and green beans. And you can have some capsicum sticks with yogurt-based dips. That sounds delicious. If that does not suit your fancy, then you can try some roast sweet potato or pumpkin. This is a fantastic, well, it actually goes fantastic on homemade pizzas or inside toasted sandwiches. You can even try roast carrots and beetroot. This is a delicious when it's tossed through a salad with a sprinkling of pine nuts. Or you can try some feta cheese. You can find an assortment of nuts down there at Matai's as well. You can even try roasting broccoli and cauliflower with a mix of different spices. This is a great alternative to boiling or steaming. I know boiling and steaming vegetables might not be everyone's, well, you know, shot of vegetable. So you can try roasting it instead. Supermarkets have a large range, well, Matai's supermarket has a large range of pre-chopped salads and coleslaws that are handy for time poor evenings. There's no reason that you can't add half a dinner plate of salad to any meal, from spaghetti bolognese to pizza and even some takeaway barbecues. You can even add mashed potatoes, that's actually mashed sweet potato, pumpkin or cauliflower, to the tops of pies and bakes for a healthy crust. Vegetable kebabs are delicious when they're grilled on the barbecue. All you need to do is thread chunks of capsicum, zucchini bolognese to pizza, and even some takeaway barbecues. You can even add mashed potatoes, that's actually mashed sweet potato, pumpkin or cauliflower, to the tops of pies and bakes for a healthy crust. Vegetable kebabs are delicious when they're grilled on the barbecue. All you need to do is thread

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I'm serving them with the main meal. You also have baby spinach, will make your smoothies green, but with other strong flavors like banana, cinnamon, or peppermint essence, will be almost completely undetectable to the taste. You can also try cucumber, celery, and carrot. These make a great blend when combined with a serving of fruits like oranges, strawberries, or watermelon. Zucchini, broccoli, and snow peas, and carrots and capsicum go great in curries as well. Adding extra vegetables will help to make the dish more filling and go further. Soups, in particular, the soups that you eat after probably a heavy night out, they're a great way to get a lot of vegetables into your diet. You can even add anything from pumpkin to peas, mushrooms, and broccoli. The more vegetables you add, the larger serving you will get to enjoy of vegetables in your soup. So these are just some of the ways in which you could incorporate more fruits into more vegetables into your diet, and even if you don't like any of these or none of them sound appealing to you, you can just head on over there to the internet and find a way that suits you and your palate or suits your family. Okay, thanks for staying with us on Matai's Food Corner. 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And don't forget your sugar, celery, and rice. 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

Well, this has brought us to the end of another edition of Matai's Food Corner on NTN. Before I wrap things up, if you want to get more vegetables into your diet, another great way or another technique that you can use is to pickle them. Have you ever had pickled radishes? Have you ever tried pickling red onions? Yeah, that sounds delicious. Red onions are all the rage these days. You can also even try pickling some red cabbages. They've got beetroot and red cabbage sauerkraut. You can even check out Matai's. They already had pre-made sauerkraut on the shelves in the frozen vegetable aisle. So check them out there. They've also got already ready-made dill pickle, cucumbers, and many other pickled items on the shelves down there. You can gather your vegetables and do your own pickling at home. So happy shopping and happy eating your vegetables. Let's do one more thing to aid in our health in the positive direction. So thanks for tuning in. I hope that you are now inspired to add more vegetables to your diet. I'll be here again tomorrow with more Matai's Food Corner content. Inspired by the world, created in Guyana, Matai's The Food Market presents a shopping experience at 13 to 15A Water and Hope Streets, Georgetown. 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Bye-bye, everybody.

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1: My name is Teresa Winter. Before coming to the Universal Church, my life was in a mess. It was very, very disturbed in the past. I was diagnosed with heart cancer. I did heart surgery in the hospital in a time of March month. And after doing the heart surgery, the doctor that did my heart surgery said it went well. Everything went well. As time passed, my sickness got worse. That the doctors did not know what was going on with my sickness. It just was being more and more on my health. I was in a bed waiting to get discharged, but did not get discharged. Why? Because my sickness got more and more worse. The things that came to my mind was, no, I cannot make it anymore. My husband was visiting me and encouraging me and say, yes, you could make it, you could make it. At time, and I said, no. I told my husband, don't come to visit me no more. I cannot make it. It's better I die. That was the thoughts came to my mind when I was on the bed. As time passed, my husband was getting so frustrated with me being in the hospital, my children being home. And he went through depression that he started to drink. He didn't know what more to do. That time came when the doctors told my husband, my health is very complicated. It's very complicated. Only God could do what he have to do. We can't do anything anymore. During the time of my time in hospital, my husband used my business money or our business money to buy medications for me. The medications that was one of the most expensive is a bag of milk that worth $6,000. But I could not eat, I could not drink, nothing, not even water. The tube that used to go along with the milk, every time the milk finished is another sack. And that was the most expensive thing that I used to live on in the hospital. I would say approximately 1 million it's over 1 million just on medications, not talking about sight, what my husband used, just medication was over 1 million. So the doctors invited my husband to bring my children to see me for the last. My husband did. He bring my children. I didn't know anything. I did not know anything. But the children came to visit me. His sister invited him to the Universal Church. And he decided now to say yes, to go to the church, to listen to the pastor, seek for advice from the pastor. The pastor advised him to come to church, use his faith, receive the blessed water, use it with faith, and he did it. Receive the oil. He did it as the pastor gave instructions. While I was on life support now, my husband bring the water. I was on dying bed. He said, "This water is from the Universal Church. You always wanted this blessed water. You always wanted this church." I feel happy. I feel that, yes, this is it. And I drank it. After getting discharged from the ICU to another room, I feel my life was regaining back. So after being discharged from the hospital, the day I got discharged, the doctors told me that I am a living miracle, because I was actually gone. They didn't know what more to do with me. I was gone. So after being discharged, I came home knowing that everything was done. My business run down and my life, like, now saying that, oh, I have to start back. But I continue with the faith that I used to watch the television. I continue watching the television program of the Universal Church. And I used to use the blessed water with glass. As the pastor or the bishop is preaching, I use my glass of water. I prayed with it. And that's where I got more faith to know that God do exist. Well, today I can say my life is transformed. My family is transformed. I was baptized. I made my choice that knowing that I want to be saved more and to save souls, I had to baptize today my family, my husband, my children are all in the Universal Church. Today my life is changed. My financial is blessed and I am healed. I feel I'm real blessed. Because why? Now I know that there is a living God that is working in my life. And as how he is working in my life and my family life, he could also work in yours also. It's just we have to have faith and come to the Universal Church. Try the Universal Church. Come, bring your family and see that God do exist.

Pleasant good day to you, Guyana. May the God of the Bible bless your life abundantly. Welcome to our program today. Less talk and more power. For all the things that you have done, for fire, for your breath, for your God, I give you the praise. That's right, Guyana. The God of the Bible. I have a good news for you today. The God of the Bible, He never changes. He's the same from yesterday until today, and He will be the same forevermore. The same miracles that are performed in the past until today, God is alive and doing even greater in the lives of people. However, where there is a will, there is a way. And this is what we are on air today to share with all of you, for you to know that it's not impossible to change your situation. It's not impossible for God to hear and answer your cry out. Today is Wednesday. However, Friday coming now will be the day of war, the day to fight all the spiritual battles. And we are going to be giving to you the point of light and making that great cry out against the forces of darkness that have been coming against your life.

0: We are going to listen now to this wonderful testimony. In just a few, we'll be right back with all of you.
1: What's your name?
2: Antonia Flores.
1: What was the problem you faced, Miss Antonia?
2: I was sick. Like 3 years I was sick. And I went to the doctor. And the only thing they say I have is pressure. And I have pain all over my body. But, you know, I come to Tong. I was living in the Northwest. And then I come to Tong. And I see the on the television, the church, pastor was praying, and that time I was so sick, I cannot do nothing for myself. I tell my children, I say, I'm going to die because I can't do nothing for myself. And the doctor gave me a set of tablet for drink, look, tablet like so. Yeah, I began to drink the tablet, no use, no use, nothing would help me. I don't know if the pressure go down or gone up or how, but I drank tablet and it didn't help me. And then I said, look, I serve in a living God. Yeah. And what I could do with this tablet, it making me get more sick. I gonna die. Mm-hmm. And you know, I see that when I come to Tong, I see the television and I see the pastor was praying. And he said, like, get a glass of water and put it near the television and put your hand to the television, put your hand to the glass of water. I do it. And from that time, I begin to get deliverance. I drink that water and I vomit up in the bathroom. I crawl and I go into the bathroom. I vomit. I begin to feel a little, like if I got a little life. Yeah. And then I come back and I said, I ain't drinking this tablet. No more going to church and I gonna serve the Lord wholeheartedly. And from that day, I never drink a tablet anymore for pressure or for pain or whatever. I began to serve the Lord. I come here and I joined the, after I don't get deliverance, I joined the chain of prayer. And I began to come and I saw, up to now, I am alive.
1: Today you are free, you healed, you're strong.
2: I am strong.
1: Amen.
3: A person can visit many places and environments, but there are certain places that go beyond physical spaces. Yes, far beyond. They are doors of entrance to evil. It is not difficult to find cases like this. It was enough for someone to set foot in a certain place for everything to start getting worse. Things that seem to have no reason, but are caused by negative forces hidden in specific points and transferred to reveal themselves in the destruction of the body, mind, and soul. So Satan went out from the presence of the Lord and struck Job with painful boils from the sole of his foot to the crown of his head. But if there are places where the feet touch and life opens to evil, there is also a point where the feet touch and the power of God brings liberation and protection. Friday of the Point of Light, where you will experience the light of God in your life that will destroy every dark force surrounding you. Come this Friday to receive the Point of Light and receive the strong prayer that will eliminate every curse from the soles of your feet to the top of your head once and for all. 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

Welcome back, Guyana. There you heard. Deliverance taking place in the lives of people. And this is what you can expect this coming Friday. 7 a.m. will be our first service. All of us pastors is going to be together with the Bishop Bright. And early, we're going to have also 8:30 a.m., 10 a.m., 12 midday, 3 p.m., and the last service at 6 p.m.

We are going to open up our lines here now in the studio for you who would like to speak with us or to speak with our call center team. And they're going to take down your information, your contact, your prayer request to place in our prayer book. 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

And that was a real pain to me. My family was poor. Some days you don't have anything to eat. Some days I can't go to school because there's nothing to eat. I had a pain of addiction because I used to use a lot of drugs. I used to smoke drugs, and it was really painful for me because where I come from is a ghetto, so everybody doing it, so I end up doing it. I also had pain of incarceration because I was in prison more than one time, and it was very hard. A lot of pain I used to feel in prison, because prison is a painful place.

0: the pain from my childhood start from the poverty I had, because as I mentioned, I come from the ghetto, but my family was very, very, very poor. And that led me to a life of crime, because things that I need and I saw people had and I need and I couldn't get it, so I decided to go into a life of crime. Honestly, I used to steal, I used to rob people. Not gun rob, at the time we didn't have gun. I just push my hand in people's pocket, as if you see somebody with money, I snatch it and run. I committed a robbery and I was caught. I was caught by the police and I went in front of the judge and I was given a sentence of 3 years. After I came out of prison, things wasn't better for me. I got worse in prison. And when I came out of prison, I decided it to do, because in prison I hear the guys talk about drugs and drugs have money, I decided to go into a life of drugs. I smoked it first. I used to smoke marijuana, but I really used to like smoking cocaine. I used to enjoy smoking the cocaine. So I decided to use it. And after using it now, I said, well, as I'm using it, I decided to do now and decide to sell it. It was very painful for me, but I did it. I had to go and do it because I didn't want to go and steal anymore. And I feel it was much easier for me to do drugs. I used to go to Brazil. I went to Brazil. I went to Colombia. I went to Suriname. I used to go to these places and bring drugs into Guyana to sell. I continued selling the drugs until I was caught. Caught selling the drugs. I was caught. The police came home with me, find me with drugs. And I was sentenced to 3 years more in prison. We went to a very painful prison. It was very hard for me because I had to leave my family. I had to stay away from my family for another 3 years. It was very painful for me. After coming out of prison, I got sick. I just got a lot of pains in my body, in my health. It was hard for me. It was very hard to me. For me, because the pains and fears were too much for me. I went to the hospital and I was diagnosed with spine problem. I did a surgery and I was still feeling the same pains in my body. I went back to them and the doctor told me, well, there's nothing more they can do for me. The pains start again, another set of pains. It's a different type of pain in my body. So I wanted to like end my life because the pains were too much for me. I heard about the church. I heard from people about the church. And one day I was passing by the church and I was invited into the church. By coming to the church, I learned about the Holy Spirit. From the teachers, from the pastors, about the Holy Spirit. And they taught me how to receive the Holy Spirit. Today, I don't have the pain of addiction. Pain is no longer there. I overcome the addiction. I overcome the life of crime. I overcome the going to prison. My financial life now is blessed. I have my own home, I have my own car. I don't have to go and steal, I don't have to go and sell drugs, and my financial life is blessed. My family is blessed. I have the Holy Spirit. I don't even get to think about the past anymore. My life is blessed. When I come to the church, I remember that the problems I had, the addictions, it's a lot of pain I was feeling, And now I get to achieve all these things through the Holy Spirit, not of my own. And I'm very thankful I can have a life of freedom, free from addiction, free from everything, free from stealing, free from prison, free from all the pains that I was feeling. And I'm blessed. I'm good.
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2: All right, welcome back, Guyana. We'll get back to the updates of the branches very soon for you to have more details on where every Universal Church is located throughout our nation. But now is the hour 12 noon, that praying hour. We are going to be making this special prayer on your behalf. So take your glass of water now with you. 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Let's pray. Let's talk to God.

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Join me now for a simple but powerful prayer.

my lord and father. I make this special prayer on behalf of each and every person throughout this nation listening right now from their homes, believing and trusting for a miracle, a turnaround in their lives. Father, I call upon your name and I ask you, my God, that you may touch their lives to restore what have been stolen by the evil one from them, and bring your peace, bring your light, bring, my God, your miracle, healing, freedom on the life of this person who believes and trusts in you, Lord. I pray for this person who feels even hopeless because of the amount of battles that they have been facing. They don't know now where else to turn or what next to do. But I know, my God, you are able. You are able to honor their faith, to change their story, to change their lives. Give them the strength that they need to overcome the battles that they face. Therefore, my God, right now I bless and consecrate their waters with your holy, mighty, and powerful hands by faith. Say amen. Now, there where you are, with all your faith, drink of this water and be blessed. In Jesus' name.

0: Amen. You are blessed by faith. Now tell yourself the following, that you are blessed and you overcome this problem, this situation. And also put inside of you that I'm going to leave my house. I'm going to take a step of faith. And I'm going to go after my victory. I'm going to return you listening to the updates of all of the Universal Church located throughout our nation. That even today, today is the day of salvation. The day to seek the salvation of the soul and also to worship the Lord. No matter who you are, no matter your denomination, God is not for one. God is for all. So let's listen to it now. By the way, just keeping you alert also for all the people of Moruka. This Sunday is your day. The Universal Church will be opened this Sunday at 10 a.m. sharp there in Moruka. God bless you. 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
1: 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Letham, Lot 125, Phase 2, Public Road. 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In Border, Lot 79, Rob Street, Border. 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
2: My name is Peggy Mohbir. Due to the passing of my sisters, I suffered with depression for a year.

0: In my family, we suffer with diabetes. Out of 9 sisters, 5 of them is with diabetes. Also, my mother was with diabetes. They started to notice when they went to the doctor for checkups, and they find out that they were diagnosed with diabetes. The doctors would prescribe medication for them. Sometimes the medication wouldn't work. They would use herbal treatments. Due to my sister's passing away, this affected me badly. I started to get anxious. I stopped taking phone calls from my relatives. I was afraid of bad news again. My health started to slowly decline. I couldn't sleep at night. So I went to a psychiatrist, and he asked me a lot of questions. And he said he would put me on a light treatment, which he prescribed a single tablet for me to drink twice a day. The medication did work. It did work, but then I started to get worse. I couldn't stay by myself at all. I had to get a sister or my daughter to be with me all the time when my husband was not there. My daughter, at first, she would keep my company and she would talk to me. But then, after a time, she kind of get kind of disgusted with me because I would not say anything. I would be there silent all the time. I would usually go on Tuesdays to the church for healing. And the assistant pastor, he would always say to me, if you believe in God, he has to deliver you, and you have to come off from this medication. I was taking medication to sleep. I started to ask myself, I'm serving a God, and why he can't help me? You know, that is when I get revolted. You have to help me, God. I started to read my Bible more, and praying and fasting. Then I find I didn't need the company anymore. I started to go to church and join the prayer chain of prayer. The depression started to go. I could have stayed by myself. I would ask my daughter to accompany me to the church at first, and then I started going by myself. Things started to change. I realize I need to seek more of the Holy Spirit, because only the Holy Spirit can fill this void inside of me. Today, after seeking the Holy Spirit, I begin to change. I have now peace inside of me. I have joy. My family is around me more. I speak openly with them. Depression is not something easy, and for people that is out there and going through depression, they have to continue fighting to overcome, because it is not something easy. They can overcome by going to the church, by joining a chain of prayer, by taking part in, you know, the services and so on, by listening to the Word of God. I would advise you to come to the church and to fight for your deliverance, because there is a way out. My name is Peggy Mohbeer.
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2: We had a broken family. Our dad used to abuse us. My mom leave the home, leave me and my two sisters, and at that time, we had nowhere to go. So our best choice was to go at the seawall and kill ourselves, because we had no family, we had nothing. So after that, we end up and we find a place, we rent it. It was like, you will be sleeping and rain falling and water will be dripping on us, but we couldn't have

0: We have no suicidal thoughts. I have my own business.
1: Did you ever try to kill yourself or just...
0: Yeah, I tried to kill myself many times. I can remember a time we were coming to church. I was driving and I pulled the steering into the river, but my steering eventually pulled back. I always tried to kill myself while driving.
1: Because of the problems. You thought that by killing yourself, your life would change.
0: That will solve everything. I wouldn't have nothing to worry about.
1: But when you became a faithful to God, faithful tithe, put God first, that desire didn't come anymore.
0: No. I used to criticize tithes. I never believed in it. I used to criticize it. And 2019, I was in OER service, and I determined by my faith that a new start will begin for me. I determined my home, my business, 2019. And 2020, the ending of the year, we moved into our own house. I achieved another car, and I achieved my business. My family is blessed. We no longer try to kill ourselves. We most try to help others.
1: So, no pastor, no one forced you to become a tither.
0: No one forced me to become a tither. I forced myself. I used to be ashamed of the church. When the first started to come, my friends would say, the church have snake, the church this church stuff. I was like, okay, one day I will have you here with me. I see several of them right now with me here.
1: Because they saw blessings in your life. On those days, they knew you were going to the church, but they made that question, where is your God? No more suicide?
0: No more suicidal thoughts.
1: No more misery?
0: No more misery.
1: So God has blessed your business. You have a business.
0: Now I have a flourishing workshop. I have a wonderful business. I have a great income. My life is blessed. My family is blessed. And I have nothing to worry about.
1: You have money, you have house, you have bikes, you have cars. We understand. What about inside of you? There is peace, or you are that person that, something's missing.
0: I am free of all suicidal thoughts. I am free of all misery. I'm happy. I'm a happy, happy soul. I just can't explain.
1: Your faith has blessed you.
2: Helpless. Alone. Misunderstood. Those are the thoughts that rush through our minds when we feel like there's no one to listen to us, no one who cares. No one who helps when you feel helpless. You feel disconnected. Like the whole world is moving forward, but you are stuck in something that you can't let go of. You feel alone. Like no one would care if you left or disappeared from the face of the earth. You feel misunderstood. As if it doesn't matter how much you try, no one understands the pain and burdens you carry inside. But there's someone who understands you. Someone who wants to lift you up and help you out of the darkness you're in and will never leave you alone. For it is written, the Lord is near to all who call upon him, to all who call upon him in truth. Call us now on 225-1557 or 226-4934. There is someone who is ready and waiting to receive your call and help to guide you towards God and his light. You can also send Bishop Flavio a WhatsApp message on 615-4511 to receive closer guidance and words of strength and encouragement. If you want to speak face-to-face with someone who will understand your struggles, you can come and visit us at 162 Charlotte and Wellington Street or any Universal Church near you to speak with a servant of God, and you will for sure not leave in the same way. You are not alone. He has never left you.
3: Due to family problems and my health, I suffer from depression for 1 year.

I started to develop like a burning in the stomach and pain, and then I feel like something like just moving in the stomach. I went to the doctor, I explained, they give me medication, I drink it, but nothing didn't work. A couple months after, I went back because I was losing weight. I wasn't able to be eating. Anything I eat, it's just burning and paining. I cannot get to sleep. I end up and went and do some tests like diabetes, high cholesterol. But she told me to be away from fatty things. So I went and I did those tests and everything was normal. The sickness was getting to me like I was weak. I had no strength. And before I push myself to go to church, I stay home. This was the problem I had in my health. And now I started to get problem in my family with my daughter. I get to find out that she had a relationship with a bi. And we know the bi is who, so we didn't agree. My father and we didn't agree. And that led her to leave home. She was only 18, and it hurt me a lot to know that she was very young and going into this kind of a life that she's not prepared for. After she gone now, and I started to take her hand, I was crying, wasn't eating, and there it started to affect me. Now I started falling in depression, and there is the sickness. I forgot about the sickness. I was only onto her. So the sickness get more worse and worse on me because I could have started to eat anymore. It take down me now with this sickness. The sickness become more worse, more intense. I end up going to the doctor back then. I went there, I do a lot of tests. Everything was normal. There where I started to spend the money because I went to private hospital. I did all the tests. Everything was normal. I did an ultrasound. It shows nothing, and there was the lump moving inside of me, making a kind of noise wise moving. So, and everybody, like, you know, when they come to see me, I was losing these weights. They say, you know, you should go and do a cancer test. I said, no, I don't have that. I saying to myself, I am not having that. Although they're seeing, like, you know, I'm losing weight, I cannot eat. The doctor, they put me on diets. They take me off on all, like, fish, like chicken, everything. They take me off. Everything that is fatty, they take me off. So I was just, like, using steamed vegetables and fruits. I went back the Friday. The Friday was, I was ready to go into church. There is my head started swinging. I was, like, weak. I couldn't even, like, stand up properly. The 2 foot will pain. I will feel the burning in the stomach, the pain in the stomach, and my head will keep swinging. Then the pastor who was there first when I attended the church, he come back to the church and he did not see me couple well service. So he came to my home. So that Friday, something come to me and said, don't go. And I said, no, I am going. That Lord, if I have to fall in your house today, I am going. So I ready and I went, and I went early. When the service finished, he had me sit down. And he said, Miss Anita, you know that you don't have a physical sickness. You have a spiritual sickness. And I take the phone call, the doctor said, I postponed everything. I'm not coming. I already healed. I even told him, I don't know if you believe in the universal church, but I am a member there and I already healed. He messaged me and said, amen. And that was it. And from there, now I started to see I have the strength. I feel a differentness. I could go every day to the church, and I start to feel the lump inside of me just disappear. My health now it's normal. I could do my housework. I could eat what I could have eat. I have the strength in my body. And my family now, my daughter, we relationship is good. She's visiting me every weekend. She's at my home. She's pregnant. And she's there, the boy is there too. We have no arguments. We just forget about the past. Today, now, I am strong. I don't take any more stress. I have no depression. I am happy. Even my family, them, they say, oh, I see the changes in you now. When I talk to my mother, she said, I can see the difference in your voice that you are strong. I said, yes, Jesus has made me strong again. I didn't put God first. And I just want to say that the one that we have to put first is God. I even told him in my prayer that, God,
you didn't let me down, I let you down. Because I didn't put him first in my problem. That is the thing that I didn't do. So I will advise, you know, that put him first, be in your chain of prayer, be faithful in your ties, because I am, and I could see his power manifesting inside of me.

Nazima Passat. I was a victim of depression. I was in a relationship for 5 years, and then I get to find out that the person had someone else. Because of this situation, I started to drink alcohol, and I go out with friends, and when I come back, I feel lonely. I had no peace inside of me. And at one time, I even go in a car, and while the car was driving speed, I jump out of the car. I was trying to find happiness, but I could not find it. So I say the best way is to jump out of the car and kill myself. One day I was walking on the road, and I saw a group of people. And when I said I'm going to see what they're sharing or anything, right? So when I reached closer, it was a pamphlet, and I collect it, and it was inviting me to the church the very next day, because I want the peace, you know, I want some solution. So I go to the church the very next day. That is when I reach in the church, I learn to use my faith, chain a prayer card, I do campaign, the fasting of Daniel, and it helped me. Today, after coming to the Universal Church, I learned how to defeat my depression. Today, I am a different person. I no longer suffer from depression. I have peace inside of me since I received the Holy Spirit. Today made 2 years since I'm free from my depression. I am a happy person now. I know there are many people suffering from depression out there that want to commit suicide, that think they are not worthy. But I know that when you come to the church, there is something God can do for you and help you. Because the peace that I have, I want you out there to have this peace. So I'm encouraging you to come out, give your life to God, because that's the only way we can make it.

0: 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Before I came to the church, I was a very miserable person. I had a problem in the past before I came to the church, and the main problem I had was because I couldn't sleep at night. In the night, I would be restless, miserable, mind going all sorts of places, and
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3: With the news, I'm Charlotte Backus. Good day. A 38-year-old cane harvester from Bath Settlement, West Coast Berbice, was granted $250,000 bail after appearing before the Blairmont Magistrates Court on a rape charge. Lokesh Daljeet Kaulwilly is accused of sexually penetrating a 26-year-old woman without her consent on June 11 in Region 5. He was not required to plead to the indictable charge. Magistrate Michelle Matthias granted bail and ordered Dalji to stay at least 50 feet away from the complainant. He was also warned that any breach of the order could result in his bail being revoked. The case was adjourned to June 29 for statements. Police said the woman reported the alleged incident and sought medical attention, after which Dalji was arrested and charged. A 22-year-old Venezuelan national, Manuel Rangel, died on Saturday night after the electric cycle he was riding collided with a car along the Bath Settlement Public Road, West Coast Berbice. Police said the accident occurred around 8 p.m. when Rangel reportedly rode from the southern side of the road into the path of an eastbound car, resulting in the collision. The impact threw him onto the roadway, leaving him critically injured. Rangel was taken unconscious to the Bath Regional Hospital, where he later succumbed to his injuries. A colleague of the deceased has since called for a thorough investigation, noting that Rangel had migrated to Guyana for work to support relatives in Venezuela and that his wife is pregnant. Minister of Public Utilities and Aviation Deodat Indar has warned that rising global shipping costs could increase prices for businesses and consumers in Guyana despite strong growth in trade. He said vessel traffic has risen by 42% since 2020 and imports have nearly tripled, but higher shipping expenses, limited regional shipping capacity, and potential disruptions to global trade routes pose challenges. Indar stressed the need for stronger maritime systems to help manage costs and protect Guyana's economic progress. In the region, opposition members of parliament from the People's National Movement in Trinidad staged a walkout from the House of Representatives on Monday night in protest of the conduct of leader of government business Barry Padarat last Friday. However, Padarat was undaunted and fired back at opposition leader Penelope Beckles over her not participating in the debate. The walkout occurred around 10:19 p.m. during the debate on the supplementation and variation of appropriation for fiscal year 2026. And finally, on the international scene, U.S. President Donald Trump has said a reported agreement between the U.S. and Iran, expected to be formally signed in Switzerland on Friday, is not yet final. He warned that U.S. could resume military strikes if Iran fails to comply with the terms, stating that attacks could resume if they don't behave. Reports indicate the deal may include the lifting of oil sanctions on Iran. Trump made the comments on the final day of the G7 summit alongside remarks from Emmanuel Macron. And that's the news to the moment. You can get the latest news and sport at newsroom.gy. I am Charlotte Backus. Take care.
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7: And a pleasant good afternoon and welcome down to Music Mazda on 89.1 FM, the pulse of Guyana, just about 12 hours 40. It is Wednesday, June the 17th. Let me say a pleasant good afternoon once again to everyone who's locked into the program in or out of Guyana, wherever you're locked in from. Trust that you're having a great day so far. A beautiful one so far. Downtown Jarshang is a bit breezy and sunny on the outside here in the breakdown vicinity. And, of course, I want to wish you guys all the best for your Wednesday. Yes, happy hump day. It is the midweek party here and some good music lined up as usual. So, of course, you know what you have to do. Turn up those volumes. You do you whilst we keep your company here. All right. So I'm going to kick things off with some mainstream vibes here this afternoon. So let's dive right into the music. And for those of you who'd like to send some greetings, you could do so via WhatsApp to 655-0326. That is 655-0326.

0: The time takes just about 12:48, and I have Sabrina Rupnarain representing courts here this afternoon. And we're about to talk about something interesting, the court's business solutions. So guys, turn up your radios for this one because you would like this interview. It's a lot of interesting points here with the court's business solutions. So let me say good afternoon to you, Sabrina. And how are you doing today?
1: Hello. Good afternoon. I'm great. Thank you. How are you?
0: I'm doing quite good as well. Beautiful day today. No complaints.
1: That's great.
0: And of course, some great news from you guys at courts there. So we're going to dive right into it. So we're talking about the court's business solutions, or CBS. So I'm going to let you dive in and explain to the listeners what really is the court's business solutions.
1: Great. 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So CBS allows to source items for you. If you can't find an item locally, yes, we'll be able to source that for you. We take the hassle out of procurement and make it easier for you to get exactly what your business requires.
0: Okay, very interesting. So this is not just a court's outlet or store. This is a specific office dedicated for the court's business solutions.
1: That's right. We have our department right in Main Street.
0: Okay, so who should use CBS?
1: So the persons who benefit from CBS are like small business owners, government agencies, contractors, hospitality providers, and even startups. So CBS makes it easier for you to equip your business with the tools it needs to grow.
0: Okay, so if I'm starting up my small business now, I could come directly and get support from you guys.
1: That's right.
0: So give me some more reasons why should persons choose Court's Business Solutions or CBS.
1: All right. 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You can finance purchasing at places like National Hardware, Floored Guyana, Jacob Jewelry, Farfan and Mendez, and much more. So it works like this. Let's say you go to Jacob Jewelry and you find a piece of jewelry that you like. Simply, you can get a quotation from them. You bring it to us. Once it's approved, so we're able to pay Jacob Jewelry in full, and you get to pay us back overtime through affordable monthly installment. It's really that simple.
0: Okay, so let me get this right. So if I find a piece of jewelry by Jacob Jewelry, right? Let's say the cost, let's give a random number, just say $100,000. And I come into you guys and you see, okay, I have all the necessary and you approve of it, you pay in full, and then I pay you back an installment.
1: That's correct.
0: And is this going to be like a big interest into this, attached to it?
1: No, the interest, it fluctuates.
0: Oh, it fluctuates.
1: Yes.
0: I understand.
1: So once it's approved, all of that will be finalized.
0: Okay, so we have CBS and we have products and solutions available, sales, finance, and benefits. Now, what are some of the requirements for this hire purchase?
1: So it's very minimal. It's proof of income. You need a proof of address, and you need ID or a passport. And just coming to us, we'll set up the proposal for you.
0: So basically, we have the proof of income, proof of address, valid ID or passport.
1: Or a passport.
0: Yeah, and I could be on my way.
1: Yes, that's correct.
0: So simple.
1: It's that simple.
0: So you're hearing it there, guys. It's so simple to obtain it. Well, a higher purchase there from Quartz with the business solutions. And Sabrina, tell us a little bit about, I want you to just go over back this for me, the sales financing benefits. I think folks would want to know about the benefits exactly, you know, from the Quartz business solutions. Hello? Hello?

0: Okay, lost Sabrina there for a few, but we're back. We're back. We apologize for that. And in case you've just joined us, folks, or we're just talking about Cord's business solutions here. It's a newly establishment here within the Cord's. And Sabrina is still on air talking to us, and we were talking about the sales financing benefits. So I'll let you go right ahead, Sabrina.
1: Hi, guys. Sorry about that. I dropped connection.
0: Yes.
1: All right. So I was explaining about the sales financing.
0: Mm-hmm.
1: So it allows you to save money and...
0: Yeah, kind of connection, like it's bad again there.

0: Yes, we apologize once again for that because, you know, it's bad reception. But nevertheless, we're here. And like I said, we're talking about the Cord's Business Solutions. We are the sales financing benefits. And Sabrina's back with us. Hi, Sabrina.
1: Hi, guys. So we're explaining the sales financing benefits. Mm-hmm. So sales financing can be a powerful tool because it helps increase revenue without requiring customers to pay the full upfront amount. The benefit is it can improve both sales volume and improve cash flow.
0: Okay, and you can spread payments through affordable monthly installments, which which is interesting, all right?
1: That's great.
0: Okay, so I know you have a building expo coming up, and you have a message for the fans and the folks out there listening, because this is very interesting here with Cord's Business Solutions. I'm going to let you go right at it.
1: Okay, guys, so we will be at the International Building Expo at Booth 16 in the main auditorium. Please remember to visit us. We have great deals, great giveaways, and you can be able to learn more about our products and services there.
0: Okay, so that's from the 25th to the 28th, booth number 16 in the main auditorium. And this is happening in the International Building Expo. So a person's going to access special deals and giveaways, and they could meet the CBS team and explore financing opportunities for the business. Because this is a newly venture, and it's a very interesting one as well. And I know you guys are going to like to explain more to folks out there. So, yeah, let's recap it quickly, Sabrina. We're talking about Cord's Business Solutions. We could just recap it fast before we wrap things up. 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

Back with you. The time has now moved on to approximately 10 minutes past that 1 o'clock hour. Let me say good afternoon once again to everyone who's locked in. We have Cheryl joining us. She says, enjoying the music. Wishing everyone a blessed day to all the listeners. Have a great one. That's from Cheryl. Narini Gangadine says, a pleasant good afternoon. She's enjoying the nice and sunny day. Ah, she's doing all her washing today. That's great news. That's good to know. Hey, I'm shouting out to the folks on the go. The folks in the offices. Everyone who's locked in, wherever you're locked in from. Just back from lunch. Is it your day off? Just chilling at home? Whatever you're doing, of course, turn those volumes up. It is the midweek party. Happy hump day. Auntie Lalita is locked in, of course. And she's saying good afternoon to everyone as well. She says, happy hump day. Now, I'm sure to go to the crew there at Wonderful Market. Good afternoon to the folks at Serendipity Gift Shop. All our regular listeners, to everyone who's locked in as we continue here on the Pulse of Guyana 89.1 FM with some more Main Street Pop vibes.

Let me say good afternoon there to Auntie Nalini Singh, enjoying the nice music, of course, enjoying some lunch. And yeah, do enjoy that fish curry. I can't know what Karas is trying to say. I don't know what kind of fish you're talking about there, Auntie Nalini. But big it up to you, of course. I want to say good afternoon to Shawnee as well, who is locked in right now. Oh, sorry to hear that, Shawnee, but I hope you get that problem sorted out as soon as possible.

Some Dua Lipa here on the Midweek Party. Happy hump day to everyone locked in. Let's go.

We'll take this one from the Maroon 5. And then we're going to pause for that short commercial break.

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guys, right back with you. Just about 13 hours, 39. And let me say a pleasant good afternoon to everyone. Wishing all the NTN family a happy hump day and a blessed and a wonderful remainder of the afternoon. Love always, of course. That is coming from Pamela Citra and Hendrix. Shout out to the folks up in Burbies there. Good afternoon to Auntie Mina and her family. And of course, NTN Radio 89.1 FM. And in Burbies, it is 89.3 FM. Shouting out to the guys up in Burbies there, alright? Realistic Vibes Song Crew, big it up to you guys as well. Select a Saturday in the entire team.

0: That's right, a bit big party vibes. 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
1: Everybody bounce with me.
0: That's how we do it. Shouting out to Sweaty and the crew up in Alexander Village.
1: Disco Inferno.
0: 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Want to say good afternoon to you guys as well.
1: Dance low, look at me, I don't dance. All I do is this. It's the same two-step with a little twist. Listen, Peppin, I ain't new to this. I'm true to this. Pay attention, boy. I teach you how to...
0: Let me say good afternoon to the folks there at Serendipity Gift Shop.
1: A little Hennessy, you know we finna carry on. Hollin' at the streets in the club trying to get right. We gon' be up in this...

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0: 5th. All roads lead to the Ramada Princess Poolside for Super League Bacchanal. 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And then, the King of Energy takes over the stage. K.I. and the band Triveni. Also featuring Terry Gajraj, Elsa Lisa, Emily Moore, the Super League Bacchanal, Ramada Princess Poolside, Providence East Bank, Saturday, July 25th.
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3: Macatuda time has now moved on to approximately 12 minutes past that 2 o'clock hour as we continue the vibes here this afternoon. Let me say good afternoon to Jenny, that is. As she says, wishing everyone a beautiful afternoon and a safe and a fabulous evening. Same to you, Jenny. And speaking of, I was going to say shout outs to the man Jerry as well. Been a while. And good afternoon to Auntie Joyce and Leonora and Auntie Joyce in Better Hope as well. Folks up in Canada, New York. Yeah, shouting out to the Bramptons. Shouting out to Pavela Sarju. Let me say good afternoon to Charmley as well. As we keep the vibes rolling here this afternoon, Music Maza, the midweek party.

Jay

saying good afternoon to Mr. Rudy, who is shouting out to everyone locked in to NTN 89.1 FM, and of course to Auntie Bobby on the west side, who is saying a happy hump day. She says great vibes, enjoying, yep, just about 14 hours 25.

the time check, just about 14 hours, 30. That's right, you're locked into the Pulse of Guyana. It is Music Mazza on the midweek party. If you're celebrating your birthday, want to wish you all the best. Speaking of, let me say happy birthday to the man Vishal from Jamil's Bar. Celebrating his birthday today. Wishing you all the best, Vishal. All your friends and family. Just that you have a good one. Well, I know you're going to have a good one. So do enjoy.

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3: 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Diamond Insurance time, 14 hours 38. Back with you as we continue with the vibes here this afternoon. The midweek party. That's right, once again, shouting out to everyone locked in. I've got a few minutes more up in here with you guys. Then we have a T-shirt with the three V's coming up.

to 14 hours 46. That's all the time that I have with you here this afternoon. I'll make way for Tisha and Trevi's program coming up on top of the hour. Of course, I'm going to leave some more Chutney vibes for you to enjoy up until then. Wish you guys all the best for the remainder of the afternoon. Whatever you're doing, stay safe. Have a good one. Join me tomorrow for Throwback Thursday right here on the Pulse of Guyana. Drivers, take your time and look out for those who are now looking out for you. Right. Until we meet again, DJ Golden Child saying bye-bye for now.

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3: 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I'm your host, Tisha Donobriga. Thank you for joining me. It is Monday, which means our vibe today is strictly smooth, grounding, Bollywood sensation. And of course, a little later on, we're going to heat things up with some chutney vibes. We're going to kickstart our vibe segment with Dilkar Dishitta. Do enjoy.

course, you can WhatsApp us on 655-0326. Let me know how your afternoon is going. What are you up to? And I want to say good afternoon to the team Thang here at NTN. And everyone tune in from locally, regionally, and internationally.

I hope you're enjoying our Bollywood sensation. If you're now tuning in, you're logged into the 3V's program where we bring you vibe, voice, and vitality. Right here on NTN Radio.

I know earlier in the week we had some heavy showers. However, today we're having a bit of a sunshine right here in Georgetown. How is it of the weather at your end? What's happening there?

want to give a shout out to Shivani Lal Dung at GRA. And congratulations on your new appointment with the Toastmasters Club. It is a well-deserved appointment, and we wish you all the best in your endeavor. We are hoping that you're going to make your club very proud.

It is mixed midweek, and this is the time where we like to spice things up a bit. I want to say happy birthday to all those celebrating their birthdays today or anniversary, whatever that special occasion is. I want to wish you all the best.

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It is now 3 hours 22. Welcome back to the 3 Reviews program. It's Wednesday, June 17th. And of course, we have officially hit the midweek milestone. And you know what day it is? It is Bollywood Wednesday. If you're now tuning in, stick with us. Of course, right here on NTN, we're bringing you the absolute best hits. But right now, it is time for The Voice. It is a space where we shift our perspective, step into our authority, and set the standard for our careers and communities.

But before we get into that, I want to share our word for the day, and is abnegate. Abnegate. That's A-B-N-E-G-A-T-E. Abnegate is a verb, and its meaning is to renounce, surrender, or deny oneself something, such as privilege, a right, or a pleasure. It can also mean to completely reject or walk away from a responsibility. When used in a sentence, as leaders, we must abdicate our responsibility to mentor new members.

And this afternoon on The Voice, a lot of emphasis will be placed on this particular word, abnegate. Now, we see it all the time in professional world. Don't you agree? If you do, you can let me know in our WhatsApp chat, 655-0326. And you can engage and let me know your thoughts based on our topic.

or project faces a hurdle, they abnegate their duty. They pass the buck, point fingers, and look for a scapegoat. Or even within our homes, within our environment, when things go helter-skelter, as, you know, sometimes we would say, and or we're under pressure and we don't know what to do, we tend to abnegate that very responsibility. So today we're talking about the exact opposite, that is true accountability. What does it actually mean to stand by your word and your work, whether you are managing a household, leading a massive infrastructure project, or guiding an entire community? Now, before I break down the pillars of real ownership, I want to encourage you to engage with me via our WhatsApp. I want to hear from you out there. What do you think about true accountability? Think about the best boss, the best mentor, or the most impactful community leader you have ever encountered, or that individual within your home that you hold in high regard. What was the exact moment they earned your respect? In your professional or personal life, what does a truly accountable leader look like to you? Send your text right now to our WhatsApp, 655-0326. Think about that as we take a quick mid-break and continue with our Bollywood sensation. And when we come back, I will share with you 3 non-negotiable rules of ownership. Or I will engage you via WhatsApp and let's hear your thoughts. So keep it locked in. We are going to continue with more of the Bollywood vibes, and you're listening to Angel Eyes.

Now, we see it all the time, and people absolutely love the title. They love that corner office, or they love the spotlight when things are going great. But the exact moment a storm hits, the moment a deadline is missed, a budget balances incorrectly,

course, for those who are listening to us, we have some loyal listeners as well. And also, if you're now tuning in, you're listening to the 3Vs program. It's where we bring you vibe, voice, and vitality. Basically, in a nutshell, we're sharing inspirational entertainment and tips for personal development that you can utilize and incorporate in your daily lives. 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I know this is a very big tune. I love this one, actually, so I trust that you will enjoy it too.

I want to say good afternoon to Babita. Oh, message on WhatsApp. Thank you for checking in. However, I did not get any message. I would like to encourage you to check your phone once again and send me that message.

All right, so we're going to continue with the voice segment here on the 3V's program, your ultimate afternoon destination for vibe, voice, and vitality. On this massive Bollywood Wednesday, I trust that you're enjoying the music. I am in studio, actually. So if you're tuning in to The Voice, we're talking about leadership, ownership, and refusing to abnegate, which is our word for the afternoon, our responsibilities on this beautiful Wednesday afternoon. Our WhatsApp chat is open, 655-0326. And while I await your responses, you can also give a shout out to if you'd like. Let's look at the three pillars of accountability that separate the casual bosses from the true leaders. All right, so for number one, pillar number one, ownership of the process, not just the praise. Look, it is incredibly easy to step forward and take a bow when the infrastructure holds up, the project succeeds, or the team wins. Anyone can smile for a victory photo. Now, true leaders are found in the gaps. They are the ones who stand up when things collapse and say, "This went wrong on my watch. I take responsibility, and here is how we fix it." Are you a leader today, or are you abnegating that role? Have you ever encountered a true leader such as this individual that you've come across that takes responsibility for whatever it is that they are actually managing? Now let's look at number two, consistency over convenience. Accountability is not a part-time job, and it's certainly not a mood. It is ensuring that your standard of quality, your ethics, and your dedication stay exactly the same, whether the cameras are on and people are watching, or you're alone working behind the scenes. So it is not always, you know, being in the spotlight or having things being at your beck and call or at your convenience, all right? It is maintaining that consistency, the quality that you project, that you deliver. And the last one, our number three, is active execution. And what does this mean? At the end of the day, talk is cheap. I'm sure you've heard this phrase. True accountability leaves a paper trail, a visible result, and a tangible impact on the ground. Real leaders don't just promise progress, they deliver. So we've looked at three pillars of accountability, and that's ownership of the process, and not just the praise, consistency over convenience, and active execution. Now, whether you're in a boardroom or communities, you're not just chasing titles. You need people that chase standards. You need to set that stage so that those that you are leading can follow. So we're going to continue with our Bollywood sensation this midweek, and we're going to keep the momentum going. But when we come back, it is time for a vitality segment. So I hope you grab your water or grab that drink of water, and we're going to do a quick mental and physical check. Stay tuned to the 3V's program right here on NTN Radio.

I want to say good afternoon to Mala all the way in Eccles. I trust that you are doing well today, Mala. We have some sunshine out, so I hope that you're getting your work in. And what do you think about our topic this afternoon, Mala, on our voice segment? About leaders being, you know, through accountability, holding them at their accountability. Holding them accountable.

I know this was a big hit for many back in the days. This is actually one of my favorites, and Karishma did an exceptionally well job in her dance performance. You can't listen to this song and not picture her dancing.

I want to say good afternoon to all of our football fans out there. It is the year of the World Cup 2026. And of course, Argentina had a great big win last night. Congratulations to all the team and the fans of Argentina.

And of course, we listened to Karishma earlier. We're now listening to the sister, Karina. Of course, they are the performers, not the singers.

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2: Of course, it is that time for your Vitality segment where we vibe it up here, raise your energy, and we transition to our Chutney's vibes.

All right. So early on The Voice, we had an incredible conversation about accountability. It's about refusing to pass the buck when it comes to our work, our projects, and our leadership. But right now, for the vitality check, I want to talk about one area where you are most guilty of dodging responsibilities. And that is our own mental well-being. So by the time Wednesday afternoon rolls around, mental fatigue is at an all-time high. How many of you are feeling like that right now? It's Wednesday, it's the afternoon, and you're feeling a little fatigued wherever you are, whatever you're doing, whatever you've done all morning through the afternoon. Your brain has been processing data, solving problems, and managing stress for 3 days straight. If you want to ignore that heavy, cluttered feeling in your head, you are abnegating your responsibility to your health. So we're keeping our word for the afternoon in tune, because I want to encourage you to take responsibility for everything that you do, and that includes your personal health as well. So today your wellness tip is a simple 60-second brain dump. Before you try to power through the rest of your afternoon tasks, take a piece of scrap paper or open a blank digital notepad, whether it's on your phone, your notepad, your computer, and for exactly 1 minute, write down everything that is currently swirling in your head. The random reminders, the worries, the minor tasks, the stresses. Don't organize it, just dump it out.

You know, they say, we talked yesterday about decluttering. And so moving, physically moving those thoughts out of your head and onto a page, act like you're hitting the refresh button on a slow computer browser. It instantly lowers your cognitive load, reduces midweek anxiety, and frees up the working memory you need to finish your day with absolute clarity. So be accountable to your peace of mind today. Clear the mental clutter so you can own your afternoon. So I want to encourage you to take accountability. Do not abdicate your responsibility for yourself and whatever that you're engaged in, whether it's at work, whether it's at home, wherever you are. Go all in and take responsibility. Lead and set a certain standard so that others can follow. We're going to head right back into our spectacular chutney music. We have a few great hits coming up. And when we come back, it is that time where I wrap things up here on the 3V's program, your afternoon destination for Vibe, Voice, and Vitality. Keep it locked in.

You know when that tassa is beating and your body cannot stay still? So I trust that I'm shaking things up for you. Are you moving that body?

All right, it is that time where we have to wrap things up here on the 3V's program. And I trust that you've enjoyed the music, because I have thoroughly enjoyed entertaining you today. So I want to thank you for sharing your afternoon with me on the NTN Radio 89.1 FM. And I would like to encourage you to join me on Friday. I will not be here tomorrow on Thursday for our Soca and Latin Fridays. That's where we take things up the heat to enter the weekend and set the tone. All right? So I would like you to encourage you to join me then for another edition. Until next time, keep protecting your vibe, owning your voice, living with vitality. I'm your host, Tisha. Have a good afternoon.

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1: 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Good afternoon. Welcome to another edition of the Rush Hour Show. This is NTN Radio. It is a beautiful Wednesday afternoon in the capital city. We are broadcasting live from Georgetown, Guyana. Here's to hoping you've been having a wonderfully whimsical Wednesday so far. All is going well for you in your neck of the woods. We've got some great musical selections lined up for your listening pleasure. So I hope you turn your radios up and enjoy the vibes as we get the show on the road. Thank you so much for tuning in and good afternoon to you from NTN. 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

0: The Muslim Youth Organization of Guyana, the MYO, wishes to inform that the registration period for the National Qasida Competition 2026 has been extended from June 6 to June 30. The competition is open to male and female participants in the junior and senior categories, with various prizes ranging from $500,000 to $100,000. The National Qasida Competition is intended to help preserve the Urdu language. The grand finals will be held on Saturday, September 12, 2026 at the MYO Auditorium, Wilford Avenue, Georgetown. 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The closing date for registration is now June 30. 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

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I'm Joel Gansham, and you're listening to One Communications and You. 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

0: 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No searching for a connection, no stopping to figure things out, just staying connected as you go about your day. From early morning straight through, data that fits your life. Make your move with One.
1: Yeah, and welcome back to the show, everybody. You're listening to One Communication Now. Let me tell you all something. I want you to run down to the Giftland store. 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But the new Giftland is now open, and you can catch them on the second floor when you go up. Keep to the escalator, keep walking, and you'll see them on your left. One Communication, bringing you more value and giving you more benefits. Take advantage now of all of our postpaid deals. And when you go on into the store, as I've said, we've got a complete MMG section. So if you're looking to maybe just purchase MMG, then guess what? You don't have to worry anymore. MMG is separate. You can walk in there and you can purchase it. That's how we say one you, one me, and one us.

0: You know how it is. You're all minding your business, and then a melody can just hit you. La la la la la la. Come with us, a happy feeling. Yeah.
1: 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A quick hum turns into feedback. Feedback turns into a vibe, and sometimes a breakaway moment. With one, she stays connected wherever inspiration shows up.
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2: 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Handset deals are now going on with the Samsung handset. 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Your children or someone that's in need. This is how you stay connected with the rest of the world. One Communication, keeping you one.

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1: 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I want to say thanks to all of our listeners and thanks to all of you for your continued support. Again, reminding you to check out our brand new location, now open at the Giffland Mall, second floor, up the escalator to your left. We want to say thanks, and of course, make sure when you visit, you get your MMG, you get your postpaid plan, you get your fiber plan, you get your prepaid plan. We cater for teachers, we cater for UG and TI students, we cater for everyone. 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It must be legendary, because you are legendary. Thank you so much for listening, everybody. You too are legendary, and you are legendary. Thank you all for being here, and hope you've enjoyed all of the selections and a little of me, Joel Gansham, here thanking you. Take care, have a great evening, until tomorrow.

0: 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It's hard to say that I'd rather stay awake when I'm asleep, because my dreams are bursting at the seams.
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With me, Joel Ganja, it is Endless Entertainment. I thank you for joining me, and of course, we thank all of our sponsors. 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Take advantage of it. Remember, we only live once. I'm proud to represent today BM Soat. It's your turn to drive. Guy Oil with 56 Service Station. Our friends over at Lens. That's where I get every home finishing products from Lens. Anyway, let's entertain you because God knows you're here for a little entertainment.

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2: 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Hey, if you're in Burbies, you can catch us on 89.3 FM. BM Soap says, listen, we are ready to give you the car of your dreams. 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Super 95 has never smelled better. And when you get good gas, you know you want to drive. What is the song? I drove all night to get to you. You better be deserving, Guy Oil. All right, over at Lens, what's happening? Well, a lot of stuff is going on because they've got a lot of house product over at Lens. And you can take advantage of those house products right now because they've got lots of tiles and other stuff going on at Lens.

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2: It is endless, my endless love. No, that song with Lionel Richie and Diana. Is it Diana something? Diana Ross, maybe? My Endless Love. That was a huge classic of me growing up in those, you know, what was that? Must be 80s or something. My Endless Love. Diana Ross, still such a legend. Big stuff is going on. We want to say thanks to BM Soot, of course, Guy Oil, 56 Service Station, our friends over at Lens. I want to thank all of you for listening. As always, I appreciate you. Do not drink and drive. Do not drink and talk. Do not drink and walk. Just do not drink, man. 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But you must know your limits. In life, we can do anything. But we must have limits. We must have limits. I love you for listening. Take care. This has been Endless Entertainment.

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1: Yeah, that's fine.
0: I'm sorry, have we met before?
1: I don't think so. I'm Joy.
0: Oh, nice to meet you, Joy. I'm Brady.
1: Sorry, I was sleeping and I had this funny dream.
0: That's okay. I guess we all have those, huh?

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